time. 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So on this life, we can get another lease. And with a lesson to learn, a new direction to turn, so we can take it to the sky where we belong.

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Because in our hearts, we didn't make enough room for the love. It comes from up above. Let's stop talking war and let's offer the dove. Because when it's done,

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Save your money, man. Save your money, too. It's single, don't last very long, you know what I'm saying? I mean, I've been lucky in this game, too. There's gonna be another cat coming out looking like me, sounding like me next year. I know this. It'll be a flip side to what you